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And the jam is pumping. 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Pump it up a little more. Get the party going on the dance floor. See, 'cause that's where the party's at, and you'll find out if you do.

jam, pumping it up while your feet are stomping. 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Look ahead, the crowd is jumping. 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Get the party going on the dance floor. 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

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I tried to escape. My life is an X-ray. I'm sorry, a sex tape. You only get one take. 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In 3, 2, 1.

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And you tell us the power. All eyes on me.

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I can hear the battlegrounds are knocking. Get your hammers out, yo, gather round the coffin, cause I'm about to lock it. I forgot my manners, yo, this track's a flipping banger, so I slapped him round.